0: It's Backstage Country. I'm Elena. We got Brantley Gilbert hanging out all week long, and it's a good week to be Brantley because you just released the new album, Sins of the Father, on Friday. First of all, congratulations, because what a huge feat. One, you put so much of that into this album and so much of your life, and we've been talking a lot about the tracks and everything and the vulnerability, really, that you've put on this album, which can always be... it can be a really scary thing to like actually open up like that to the masses. You know, did you struggle with that at all through this, or did it just feel real?
1: By now, I don't. It's probably as close as I've come to perfecting anything in life. I've found the worth of being the what you see is what you get guy a while back, and you know, it was never really with our case either, where we built this image and marketed around it. Right? It was like, we took my story. It was interesting and troubled enough.
0: Yeah.
1: Chaotic enough to, you know, they just kind of marketed my story through the years. So, you know, at first, yeah, when it comes to like the not so pretty chapters of life, those are things. One of those chapters, one part of those chapters, some of the guys I was running with, you can't really talk about that publicly.
0: Gotcha. Heard.
1: But I came as close as I could, on a couple of these albums. But, you know, on the side of the addiction and just the troubled, not even youth, the troubled adulthood that, you know, I took part in, not by necessity, but by choice. Learning from that, you know, and... you have all these people through the years, man, that, like I said earlier, not just my band and crew and the folks in the office that have put in sweat equity and time equity, and people that, you know, call fans that, dude, if they've listened to all these albums front to back, they know me pretty well. Mm-hmm. They're closer to friends than they are fans. And, you know, it's one of those things where, man, you develop this appreciation for them that's hard to put into words.
0: Yeah.
1: Why would I sell them short?
0: Mm-hmm.
1: Why would I not include every piece of the lessons that I've learned?
0: Yeah.
1: Why would I not lay my shit out on the table and be like, hey, you know, you're not some tortured soul. You're not this broken thing that's incapable of doing something with your life because you're in a bad place.
0: Mm-hmm.
1: Like, you're in a chapter.
0: Yeah.
1: There's this stuff called adversity, and we have all these, you know, and you know, we talk about the mental health crisis all the time. You know, anxiety's running rampant, depression's running rampant. It's like learning to cope with those things. You know, I found the easy button, and that was my addiction.
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1: It's Backstage Country. We got Brantley Gilbert here this week, and I'm so excited to talk about a bunch of the songs from the new album. But I do want to start with the song that's kind of leading the way, Good Damn.
2: Yeah.
1: Which is so great. And I know that this album, like a lot of it, is inspired by your real life love story. Was this a part of it?
2: For sure. You know, we spent some years apart and kind of got back together, and the rest is history. But, you know, this is one of those songs on the album. We wanted to have a few that were reminiscent, and also songs that folks that aren't married with three kids can relate to. And this was just about shooting your shot, man.
1: Mm-hmm.
2: You know, whether it's an old flame or somebody that catches your eye in a bar, you know, it's supposed to motivate you a little bit, give you a little incentive to go up and shoot your shot and see what happens.
1: Well, and you had a very good outcome with that, so in the long run there. But speaking of flames, I mean, this video, I know fans have been loving it. I love it. First time you've used CGI with all of those flames that are everywhere in this. Tell me about shooting that one, because it looks like it was just badassery.
2: Well, the funniest part about it is my son Barrett loves that truck. So he was super worried when he saw the video that the truck was on fire and gone, you know. So it was awesome working with Kyle Coogan. I'd never done CGI before. It was an interesting process. One of the easiest video shoots, though, of my career. It was super short. It was a lot of downtime and then making sure he had every shot right, where I'd walk in, knock it out, go back to the bus. And it was an easy day.
1: Yeah, that makes sense, because it would be a lot of post-production, mm-hmm. right?
2: 100%.
1: Okay. So maybe more CGI in the future for you?
2: It's not a bad business model.
1: Right?
2: Not a bad day schedule for a video, for sure.
1: For real. Well, this song, I know people are loving it so much already, and I just have to say, I have like this new vocal stem from it, the I Miss Her Biscuits. I don't know why, but the way that you say that, like, itches my brain, and I like can't stop saying it.
0: Don't go anywhere. 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
4: 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It's Elena, and we have got Brantley Gilbert hosting with me this week.
5: 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You got a

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1: There's a kid that saw all kind of trauma in his childhood because of drinking or using. It was like, man, I don't want to be that.
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0: Backstage Country, Elena here, along with my co-host this week, Brantley Gilbert. Brantley, you've experienced so much life at this point, and you know, we're talking a lot about addiction. What are your thoughts about addiction today versus years ago?
1: Probably one of the most, if not the most, personal relationship I had in my life.
0: Yeah.
1: You know, for years and years and years. From that moment, 14 years old, until December 18th of 2011, I drank every opportunity I got. You know what I mean? I used every opportunity that I got. You know, you start finding different things like, oh, that stops it and makes it, and makes me more productive.
0: Mm-hmm.
1: You know, and one of those things, when you start laying stories like that out on the table, it's like, we know now that addiction is a genetic disease, right? People like to talk about it skipping generations. It doesn't skip generations. You know, there's a kid that saw all kind of trauma in his childhood because of drinking or using. It's like, man, I don't want to be that. That's how it skips a generation.
0: Yeah.
1: It's just that you don't tap into it.
0: Mm-hmm.
1: You know, so, I mean, the things that I've learned in life through that and through living on the other side of that, living in a different direction from that, man, these people that have allowed me to develop this lifestyle and this opportunity to do really cool things for my community and sometimes my country, which has been really neat.
0: Mm-hmm.
1: Those people that made that possible, why would I keep that from them?
0: Yeah.
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12: This is Kathy O'Dell from South River EMC. 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Take a few minutes to check for drafts, replace weather stripping, and seal leaks.
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0: It's Backstage Country. We got Brantley Gilbert here this week hosting. I'm Elena, and I'm so glad you're here, Brantley, because the album Sins of the Father just came out on Friday, so it's all exciting right now, and everybody's really just starting to get to know it and live with it. But this title track, Sins of the Father, and it's really beautiful to hear you say that you think of this song kind of like as a prayer, as your prayer. So when you did write it and completed it, like, what were your feelings coming out of there? Did it feel like really
1: therapeutic? Oh, my God. Well, this was one of those that was straight heart to paper, right?
0: Yeah.
1: It's like, this is it's not just a prayer period. It's a prayer from a heart. Mm-hmm. And you're about to find out when they hit the ground, man. There's something on this earth that matters more than you. You know, we're all, I feel like, kind of born a little selfish, mm-hmm. you know, and when they come along, it's like, man, this legit means more than I ever did. You know what I mean? And the decisions you make carry so much more weight because you know there's little footsteps behind you walking where you walk, you know, and it's coming out of that song before I sought any clarification was still in a place of confusion, and it was just a desperate prayer, like, man, please don't let the crap I did in my past, don't let my kids suffer as a result of it, please. But, you know, it's one of those prayers where it's like, I'll never do anything bad again.
0: Yeah.
1: You know
0: what I
1: mean? Which we've all said that prayer like 20 times.
0: Oh, yeah. Usually it's for much more sinister stuff, right? This is a beautiful prayer that you have created here.
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0: Brantley Gilbert is with us all week long. We're getting to talk a lot about the new album that just dropped on Friday. And Brantley, you really open up a lot on this project, not only about your love story and your life right now, but also about the addiction that you have experienced.
1: I don't know. It's not at all about shock factor to me. And it's not one of those things where it's a one-up story where somebody tells a story and it's like, oh, well, check, mine's worse.
0: You know? Yeah,
1: it's not,
0: yeah.
1: Not about that. We're all as different as our fingerprints. We've all know what our rock bottom is or what it's been to this point in our life. Somebody may tell you a story, you'll be like, man, that was the worst shit you've been through. It seems trivial to you. Yeah. Guarantee you didn't feel that way to them.
0: Mm-hmm.
1: You know what I mean? Yep. Some people's rock bottom looks way different than ours, but we can't forget that, hey, man, that's still their rock bottom. Mm-hmm. To playing a small part of incentivizing somebody or motivating somebody to work through adversity or out of a shitty spot, like, that's a hell of a purpose. And it's an opportunity. I feel like it kind of a debt of service in a way. Like, it's a responsibility at this point, I guess, I feel like, in ways. Then you'll have people, too, that, you write an album. We've had some feedback on these songs where people would be like, I wish he just stopped talking about his wife. And,
0: oh, God.
1: How are we supposed to relate to that? And he's like, well, dude, it's my wife, but you have relationships in yours.
0: Yeah.
1: And maybe, your story's not exactly my story, but there may be something you could take from mine that may make yours cooler or that you could relate to yours.
2: Don't go anywhere. 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
8: This is Kathy O'Dell from South River EMC. 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This forces your air conditioning to work harder than necessary and increases energy costs. Take a few minutes to check for drafts, replace weather stripping, and seal leaks.
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1: With his dedicated BG Nation behind him, he has racked up more than 8.3 billion with a B career streams, back-to-back platinum albums, 7 number one hits. 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
1: 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Welcome, Brantley Gilbert.
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the day, Potts Farm was a place to go. 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
5: SFN News, I'm Kyle Nash. I'm U.S. Trade Ambassador Jameson Greer came under fire on tariffs, USMCA, and ag trade during a Senate finance hearing last week. Top finance Democrat Ron Wyden wanted to know if President Trump's threatened 50% tariff on Canada was larger than some levies on China. Overall, not so, said Trade Chief Greer.
6: We have about 45 to 50% on most things coming in from China. We have a small handful of goods, about $20 billion worth of goods coming in from Canada. All the steel and aluminum from China. Well over 50%.
5: Finance Chair Mike Crapel wanted to know a realistic timeline for concluding USMCA talks. Greer didn't have one.
6: I'm hopeful that before the end of the year, we can have at least options for President Trump and the leaders of Canada and or Mexico to consider potential interim arrangements.
5: Iowa's Chuck Grassley credited the president with suspending fertilizer import tariffs, but told Greer that firms here are monopolizing production. Greer said in response,
6: "We want fair competition, whether it comes from import or made domestically. We want to have a level playing field. We want to make sure that our farmers have the inputs they need at a price that makes them competitive."
5: Greer also assured Grassley the U.S. would act if Mexico raised tariffs on U.S. pork over its failure to win U.S. concessions on tomato exports. But Greer defended the broader Trump tariff policy to win foreign trade concessions. Colorado's Michael Bennett wasn't buying it, charging farmers would lose in USMCA talks and the tariff against Canada. Greer took aim.
6: When President Trump left office his first term, we had an ag trade surplus. By the time Biden left, we had an ag trade deficit.
7: With respect,
6: and now we're back
7: Ambassador,
6: on the road to surplus.
7: That is not an answer to my question, nor is it an answer to the crisis that our farmers and ranchers
6: are facing. The crisis came from President Biden.
5: The next day, Greer announced Section 301 tariffs against 60 nations over their forced labor imports and replacing temporary duties that expired on Friday. Kyle Nashheim, SFN News.
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18: Farm leaders recently took their concerns directly to Washington, meeting with USDA officials and members of Congress to discuss the challenges facing agriculture. Among those making a trip was Texas farmer Wesley Spurlock of Stratford, who says the conversations focused on how to better serve producers.
19: We went to USDA, and they take us into one room, and we started with FSA, and then NRCS came in and visited with them for about an hour, and then we visited with RMA and where they're at and what they're doing. And so we got to spend about 3 hours and sit and visit with all their people. That was really a good meeting. And then met with several of the Texas delegation during the next 2 days. It was a good trip, visiting on lots of stuff, hoping to get some new stuff done in agriculture.
18: One issue Spurlock says remains front and center is the fertilizer industry.
19: Right now, the fertilizer problems that we've got are really being looked at a couple different levels. So we may be able to get something taken care of there, or at least make those companies pay for what they've done to us. It would be a great deal. Get them back online and taking care of the American agriculture first like they're supposed to.
18: While policy discussions continue in Washington, the reality on the farm remains difficult.
19: It has been a challenging year when I look back, there's been some tough ones through there. Probably the hottest year we've ever had, and things didn't look too good and was a tough year. It was back in 11. We come out of 11, then we had drought. We hit just 3 years in a row. That's agriculture. It's just, they're not all fun and games. Some of them are really tough, and tough financially, tough mentally, and tough on farm families. And we're in one right now that's hitting on everybody in our region.
18: Texas farmer Wesley Spurlock of Stratford says producers across the region continue to rely on irrigation and hope for meaningful rainfall as they work through another difficult growing season. He says meetings in Washington are important, but ultimately farmers need solutions that make a difference back home. A new study by University of Illinois and USDA economists says widening health disparities are creating workforce challenges in rural America. Researchers found adults ages 25 to 54 in rural communities are dying from natural causes at higher rates than those in urban areas, with heart disease and cancer among the leading causes. The report says the trend could reduce the available workforce and weaken rural economies, underscoring the need for improved health outcomes in rural communities.
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12: I'm Mark Oppold. Today's Bottom Line Report. The Strategic Petroleum Reserve was established in 1975, established to protect the U.S. from oil supply disruptions. The current supply in the reserve is the lowest in over 40 years. Crude oil stocks in the reserve fell another 5 million barrels last week. This marks 17 weeks in a row of a weekly drawdown, and it leaves total reserves just 311 million barrels. That's the lowest since March 1983. And continued escalation in the Persian Gulf and direct or indirect impact of Russian-Ukraine attacks on each other leaves the strategic reserve facing major issues well into 2027. The rise in crude oil fuels inflation, of course, something the Federal Reserve Board will be talking a lot about today and tomorrow. I'm Mark Oppold, wishing you a profitable day.
13: This is the Agricultural Law and Tax Report brought to you by Metra Full Bore from Helena, a controlled-release foliar fertilizer with boron. Enhance yield potential this summer with Metra Full Bore from Helena. I'm Roger McCohen. What's the time frame for challenging the Farm Service Agency in court? It depends on the type of claim. If FSA simply made the wrong factual decision, you generally must first pursue an administrative appeal through USDA's National Appeals Division. But if the claim is that FSA exceeded the authority Congress granted or ignored its own regulations, a different rule applies. Those claims are generally governed by a 6-year federal statute of limitations beginning when the farmer is first injured by the agency's action, not when the policy was adopted. That distinction can be crucial in determining both your legal strategy and your ability to seek relief in court. This has been the Agricultural Law and Tax Report. I'm Roger McCohen.
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3: Good morning. Three big things you need to know. A Ukrainian drone manufacturer will establish its flagship U.S. manufacturing operation in Fayetteville. Governor Stein announcing Skyton Inc. is expected to invest more than $3 million and create 162 new jobs in Cumberland County. The company will build a 28,000 square foot facility where it will design, manufacture, and distribute its drones. The venture will receive a $500,000 grant from the state. Cool Spring Downtown District and the Airborne and Special Operations Museum Foundation are once again joining forces to present the 19th annual Field of Honor, a display of hundreds of American flags honoring current service members, veterans, and the fallen. The field will be officially launched on the morning of September 11th and remain on display through November 11th. Flags are on sale now through August 15th for $35 each, with proceeds split evenly between the two nonprofits. Jimothy, the hunchbacked raccoon, has become the Mariners' unofficial mascot. The team was 1.5 games out of first place, but they started winning after Jimothy appeared. Now the Mariners are wearing t-shirts with his likeness. If you don't know, Jimothy is a viral Seattle area raccoon with short spine syndrome.
4: There's a police department who wants to hire you two as a special agent.
3: He's so cute.
4: He really is.
3: I wonder what his favorite food is. Those are three things you need to know. Now Quaylen Murphy.
5: Good Tuesday. It's a first alert day with a level 2 of 5 risk for strong and severe storms this afternoon through the evening hours. The main concern, damaging winds, but there is a low-end isolated tornado risk along with hail and a chance for some quick flash flooding with those downpours. Ahead of storms climbing into the low 90s this afternoon with feels like temperatures as high as 103. Mainly cloudy this evening, then clearing late. Overnight lows dropping into the 70s. Sunny skies Wednesday and less humid, highs low 90s. I'm meteorologist Quaylen Murphy on the Big 95.7 KML.
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1: Seven number ones, and he's on the Big 95.7 all this week. He is Brantley Gilbert joining Elena for Backstage Country. 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
1: Talking dating and relationships, Gary Shamling's doing 10 After Laughter.
2: As long as I've been doing stand-up, I've talked about dating. Now I'm involved in a relationship because I figured, hey, what could be worse than dating? So, no, and I'm very loyal in a relationship. You know, any relationship, even when I go out with my mom, I don't look at other moms. You know, I don't go, ooh, I wonder what her macaroni and cheese tastes like. Even when I'm playing with my friend's dog, I feel like I'm cheating on my dog. I swear to God, I feel like I come home with there's dog hair all over me. My dog goes, where the hell have you been? I was at the barber shop. This is human hair. I swear. All right, I threw the ball once. And I'm trying to make this relationship work because, you know, I think that's the key to the whole thing. You know, I think you date for a while, you're in a relationship. Eventually in your life, you have to get married because you just have to at some point in your life. You have to. That's how I feel. That's probably what I'll say at the ceremony. I'll probably go, I have to. No, it's I do, Gary. No, I have to. Trust me, it's an internal pressure. I'll explain it to you at the reception.

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1: Stacy, we love you. Her last three words, WKML, is awesome. We love you, Stacy, and thanks for letting us know the lights are out at Boone Trail and Owen Drive and Cumberland Road at Owen Drive. And police and PWC, they're all on the scene taking care of getting the power back on.
0: Thank goodness.
1: Yeah.
0: All right, we got a Who Was Right Last Night today, and it's one of those situations where the sun acted up, but it seems like everybody got in trouble in the situation somehow.
1: Yeah, sticky. So, Donna and Sarah, I took my daughter and three sons to Walmart over the weekend. One of my sons acted up, caused trouble, so I gave him a spanking. Well, two other parents then came over and lectured me about how I should be disciplining my kids. The spanking was not excessive, just meant to make a point. I got into an argument with the other two parents. They should mind their own business, in my opinion, and not tell me how to parent. They disagreed, said spanking is old school, and one suggested gentle parenting, whatever that is, and the other suggested some kind of new age craziness. I don't think other parents should be telling me how to parent, so who is right here?
0: I like the line, some kind of new age craziness. What does that mean? I know what gentle parenting is, but new age craziness is I don't know. I'm curious as to what that is.
1: Right. You probably, as a parent, have been through this, so you're disciplining your kids, okay, correcting them, and then someone else gets involved. So who's right? Is this excessive, excessive or normal or expected?
0: Yeah, should the other parent

0: parents get involved or not.
1: Yeah, yeah. 323-9570. Sticky, sticky.
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1: Country singer Miranda Lambert set to release her 10th studio album, Crisco, on October 2nd. That album's going to feature 12 tracks reflecting a mix of heartbreak, honky-tonk, and dance floor anthems. Two singles from the album, Crisco and Till the Going's Gone, are already available. Ella Langley's song, Choosin' Texas, just keeps on breaking records. It's number one on the Billboard Hot 100 for the 15th week, which officially passes Mariah Carey's We Belong Together and Whitney Houston's I Will Always Love You as the longest leading solo female non-holiday number one. It's also one of only 8 tracks ever to spend 15 weeks on top of the Hot 100. And among female artists, only Mariah Carey's holiday classic All I Want for Christmas Is You has spent more time at the top. So that's some pretty elite company for Ella.
2: Amazing.
1: And Jason Aldean is speaking his mind. I love this. Jason Aldean thinks too many artists are headlining too soon. He says, you got 2 songs that people maybe really care about. What are you going to do for the other 80 minutes? And he said, everybody wants to be a headliner.
2: Oh,
1: I love him. You know what? If there's one thing you're going to get from Jason Aldean, it's the truth.
2: He might have a point. I don't know.
1: Check out these stories.
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2: We're going to be honoring this nation with the school kids doing the pledge. Then we do the Can't Beat Sarah jackpot of $475. And it's fun this week as we do all Harry Potter questions.
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3: Good morning. Three big things you need to know. A Ukrainian drone manufacturer will establish its flagship U.S. manufacturing operation in Fayetteville. Governor Stein announcing Skyton Inc. is expected to invest more than $3 million and create 162 new jobs in Cumberland County. The company will build a 28,000 square foot facility where it will design, manufacture, and distribute its drones. The venture will receive a $500,000 grant from the state. Cool Spring Downtown District and the Airborne and Special Operations Museum Foundation are once again joining forces to present the 19th annual Field of Honor, a display of hundreds of American flags honoring current service members, veterans, and the fallen. The field will officially launch on the morning of September 11th and remain on display through November 11th. Flags are on sale now through August 15th. For $35 each, with proceeds split evenly between the two nonprofits. And Jimothy, the hunchbacked raccoon, has become the Mariners' unofficial mascot. The team was 1.5 games out of first place, but they started winning after Jimothy appeared. Now the Mariners are wearing t-shirts with his likeness. In case you don't know, Jimothy is a viral Seattle-area raccoon with short spine syndrome. He even showed up on my Roku. Like the Roku display?
4: Yes.
3: There's a little Jimothy on there. He's just crawling across the street.
4: Adorable.
3: I love it.
4: Right here with Christmas on the way, you know his likeness is being preserved.
3: Yes.
4: Oh, I love it.
3: Those are three things you need to know. Now, Quaylen Murphy.
5: Good Tuesday. It's a first alert day with a level 2 of 5 risk for strong and severe storms this afternoon through the evening hours. The main concern, damaging winds, but there is a low-end isolated tornado risk along with hail and a chance for some quick flash flooding with those downpours. Ahead of storms climbing into the low 90s this afternoon with feels like temperatures as high as 103. Mainly cloudy this evening, then clearing late. Overnight lows dropping into the 70s. Sunny skies Wednesday and less humid, highs low 90s. I'm meteorologist Quaylen Murphy on the Big 95.7 KML.
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1: Parents getting in on other parents and their parenting techniques. How many times can we say parents and parenting? Who was right last night? Next.

0: obviously you're excited about the storms coming a little later on. So are we. 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
1: With a who was right last night. Don, Chase, and Sarah, I took my daughter and three sons to Walmart over the weekend. One of my sons acted up and caused trouble, so I spanked him. Two other parents then came over and lectured me about how I should be disciplining my kids. The spanking was not excessive, just meant to make a point. I got into an argument with the other two parents. They should mind their own business and not tell me how to parent. They disagreed and said spanking is old school. One suggested gentle parenting, while the other suggested some kind of new age craziness. I don't think other parents should be telling me how to parent. Who is right here?
0: Gosh, we need a definition of new age craziness.
1: I know. What is that?
0: We actually might not want to know.
1: No.
0: You know, so good morning, Rory. What would you say?
2: On who was right last night? I'm old school, so I say whoop 'em.
0: In a public place, though, for someone to get involved, the other parents, were they right to get involved, or should they kind of mind their own business?
2: I would say mind your business. Mind your business. It's none of your business. Because nowadays, people get involved and say something, they're going to get in trouble.
1: I will say, now this is my opinion, I think that sometimes the parents who are doing the spanking, they're more out of control than the kid. When the parent starts getting overly reactive and gets super angry, that's when it starts to become more than just a spanking, and it starts to like teeter on something else. And I think that that's why other parents start to get involved. That's just my opinion. I think like when the parent doing the disciplining is displaying way too much anger, that's when it gets into like a little bit of a scary, sticky situation and other people feel like they need to get involved. Is that fair to say?
2: That's definitely fair to say. My wife is always big on take them outside and give them a spanking.
1: Yeah, exactly. That's what my parents did. They would like leave the restaurant, take us to the car. You know, you
2: right,
1: did that in private. Yeah.
2: Right, go outside and do it. But to me, I'm old school. I just say, whoop them. Give them a good old spanking and tell the other parents, mind your business.
0: Always appreciate the feedback. Rory, one of the best parenting tips I heard, and maybe in my next life I'll still marry Debbie again and have kids, but when there's a situation, the parent would send the child into one room away from them, and then they would remain in a room. So cooler heads prevail,
1: yes,
0: before the discipline takes place.
1: For sure.
0: And you bring up a great point. Sometimes you can just get so flummoxed, as we say in our South, or flabbergasted, that you react while the child's reacting, and you really accomplish a whole lot.
1: All right, who was right here? Should the other parents be getting involved in your parenting?
0: Come on, 323-9570.
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It's Najee, Sarah, Mendaloo, Dub, the Big 95.7. Thank you so

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1: Undefeated, putting your record on the line. 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

0: Can't Beat Sarah. Powered by Brian Honda. No one beats a Brian Honda deal. Not now, not ever.
1: Point one name out of the hopper. Hey, we're getting a baby call Kayla today. You ready?
2: I am ready.
1: Can't Beat Sarah. Harry Potter questions. Oh. Have a little fun. 749. Can't Beat Sarah. Come on. Here we go.
3: Hello.
1: Good morning. Calling for Kayla, please.
3: Good morning.
2: Good morning. I'm so excited for Harry Potter trivia.
3: We watched Harry Potter this weekend. My kid was into it, so hopefully I don't embarrass myself.
2: Oh, she studied up. I love this.
1: We've talked for so long about doing this, maybe a couple of years, and I remember early on when you called us that I would love, love, love to play Sarah during Can't Beat Sarah week versus slash Harry Potter. It's your time to play, Kayla.
3: Oh, boy. Okay, here we go.
2: Good luck.
3: You too, Sarah.
1: Another champion's hitting that soundproof door, and Kayla, she is gone. It's you and I. Three Can't Beat Sarah Harry Potter ready questions. Are you ready for question one?
3: As ready as I can be.
1: I know. You're going to do great. So how many Harry Potter movies are there?
3: Seven.
1: At 161 minutes, this is the longest Harry Potter movie. Can you name it?
3: Harry Potter and the Deathly Hallows Part 2.
1: And can you name all of the Weasley children?
3: Okay. Ginny, Ron, Fred, George, Bill, and Charlie.
1: Let's ring the buzzer. Let's bring the champion Sarah back. In your A game, Sarah.
2: Okie dokie.
1: Kayla's on the line wanting your Can't Beat Sarah money. Harry Potter flavored. How many Harry Potter movies are there?
2: Eight.
1: So, in my trivia book, it says seven, but I'm told that the seventh book was divided into two parts. Is that correct?
2: Yeah, two movies. Yep.
1: You know what, Kayla, because I've got seven and Sarah says eight, you both are going to get the correct. But I do believe the correct answer is eight. So...
3: As soon as I answered that one, I knew I should have said eight.
1: So at 161 minutes, Sarah, it's the longest Harry Potter movie. Can you name it?
2: The second one, Chamber of Secrets.
1: Yes, yes, yes. And if you go three for three, can you name all of the Weasley children?
2: I'm laughing because I put that second one on for my dog whenever I leave the house because I know it's the longest.
1: I just love when we're able to see him peer into Sarah's life. That's funny.
2: Okay, all the kids.
1: All the Weasley kids, yeah.
2: There's Bill and Charlie, Percy, Fred and George, Ron and Ginny.
1: And you got them all three right. Kayla got you 3-2. Ah!
3: Yeah, I forgot Percy. Annoying Percy.
2: He's the worst.
1: Oh, my goodness. Well, we're going to have to do this again, but you didn't get the money. But so glad we finally got to play Harry Potter trivia with you.
3: Well, thank you guys for making it an opportunity. I loved it.
2: Awesome.
1: Say those famous words, if you would, please.
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3: Good morning. Three big things you need to know. A Ukrainian drone manufacturer will establish its flagship U.S. manufacturing operation in Fayetteville. Governor Stein announcing Skyton Inc. is expected to invest more than $3 million and create 162 new jobs in Cumberland County. The company will build a 28,000 square foot facility where it will design, manufacture, and distribute its drones. The venture will receive a $500,000 grant from the state. Cool Spring Downtown District and the Airborne and Special Operations Museum Foundation are once again joining forces to present the 19th annual Field of Honor, a display of hundreds of American flags honoring current service members, veterans, and the fallen. The field will be officially launched on the morning of September 11th and remain on display through November 11th. Flags are on sale now through August 15th for $35 each, with proceeds split evenly between the two nonprofits. And have you heard of Jimothy? He's the hunchbacked raccoon and has become the Mariners' unofficial mascot. The team was 1.5 games out of first place, but they started winning after Jimothy appeared. Now the Mariners are wearing t-shirts with him on it. Jimothy is a viral Seattle area raccoon with short spine syndrome.
4: I didn't know about Jimothy until you mentioned like on Monday, and then you go in search of, and now I'm in love.
3: He's adorable. He's taken the internet by storm.
4: I just want to hold it.
3: Yeah, we all need a little Jimothy.
4: That wouldn't be smart, I don't believe.
3: No. Those are three things you need to know. Now, Quaylen Murphy.
5: Good Tuesday. It's a first alert day with a level 2 of 5 risk for strong and severe storms this afternoon through the evening hours. The main concern, damaging winds, but there is a low-end isolated tornado risk along with hail and a chance for some quick flash flooding with those downpours. Ahead of storms climbing into the low 90s this afternoon with feels like temperatures as high as 103. Mainly cloudy this evening, then clearing late. Overnight lows dropping into the 70s. Sunny skies Wednesday and less humid, highs low 90s. I'm meteorologist Quaylen Murphy on the Big 95.7 KML.
4: 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Thank you very much, Kennedy's Termite and Pest Control.

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2: They're from the great state of Arizona. A 14-year-old is a hero after helping an elderly woman with dementia who was wandering for miles in the desert heat. Now, the boy was riding his bike, noticed the older woman appeared to be confused, so he stopped and then guided her into the shade and then stayed with her a few hours until she could remember her son's phone number. Then emergency responders were thankful that he found her before the situation got more serious. And the boy is going to be honored real soon by the Gilbert Fire Department and the Air National Guard.
3: Love that, helping out a stranger.
2: At age 14, that's great. And out of the state of Washington, a man is a hero after using his own car to safely stop a runaway SUV on Interstate 5. Now, the hero's name is Paul Jackson. He realized something was wrong when he saw the driver going through a medical emergency and then saw a frightened young child in the back seat. So he guided his SUV against the other SUV, against a concrete barrier, brought it to a controlled stop. Damaged his car, but it was all worth it. And then he stayed with the driver and the child until crews arrived. Everybody is safe.
3: Quick thinking.
2: What do you want to bet the community's going to pitch in to get his car fixed?
3: I hope so.
2: Maybe we can donate here with a big wake up. That's good stuff.
1: 5:30 in the morning, I hit the ground running long before the sun comes up.
0: Hey, here's what's coming up on the big wake up with Don, Chase, and Sarah.
4: I get to make another senseless survey call. Pretend that I'm Mr. Johnson. Could be calling you next. Why am I talking like this? Senseless survey on the way.

0: John King on KML.
1: Cannot get enough of. Let's get to drinking.
0: Yeah.
1: Coffee, that is. Hey,
2: time to turn into someone that I'm really not as I do another senseless survey. I could be calling you, like, right now.
3: Hello.
1: Good morning, ma'am. Mr. Johnson here with the U.S. Senseless Bureau with a 30-second survey, please. May I get your first name?
3: Nicole.
1: Thank you very much, Nicole. That matches our official records. Senseless survey question one. Why is it that we appreciate silence only after our neighbor starts mowing grass at 7 o'clock on a Saturday morning?
3: That is so true.
1: Nicole, my notes tell me that you're famous for hitting the snooze button in the morning. Is that true?
3: Yeah.
1: Well, tell me this. Why do you even set an alarm if you're just going to hit the snooze button and stay in bed longer?
3: My husband asked me that all the time.
1: Nicole, have you heard someone say, I just don't have time for this or that?
3: Yeah.
1: How can we complain we don't have time when we spend so much of our time just staring at phone and computer screens?
3: That's a good question.
1: Nicole, why is there always a junk drawer, no matter how clean the house is?
3: What kind of question is that? What was your name again?
1: Mr. Johnson, U.S. Senseless Bureau, official survey. Nicole, if both socks disappeared in the laundry, would you even notice?
3: Probably not. It sounds like you're up to something.
1: Yeah, your husband asked me to call. Senseless Survey could call you. 323-9570. Just need a name and a number.
0: Coming up in the Big Buzz, Jason Aldean certainly has something to say.

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2: Country singer Miranda Lambert set to release her 10th studio album called Crisco on October 2nd. The album is going to have 12 tracks and reflects a mix of heartbreak, honky-tonk, and dance floor anthems. Two singles from the album are already available. They're called Crisco and Till the Going's Gone. Now, Ella Langley's song Choosin' Texas just keeps on breaking records. It's number one on the Billboard Hot 100 for the 15th week, which passes We Belong Together and I Will Always Love You as the longest leading solo female non-holiday number one. It's also one of only 8 tracks ever to spend 15 weeks on top of the Hot 100. And among female artists, only Mariah Carey's All I Want for Christmas Is You has spent more time at the top. So she is in very elite company.
3: Yeah, yeah.
2: And when I saw her this last weekend, she said that's just the song that just keeps on going. They're just going to beat it like a dead horse till it just fades away, I guess. Who knows?
3: Can't imagine in quiet time what she must be thinking. Is this really all happening?
2: I think it's insane.
3: Yeah.
2: And Jason Aldean thinks too many artists are headlining too soon. He said, you got 2 songs that people really care about. What are you going to do for the other 80 minutes? Everybody wants to be a headliner. You know what? You can always expect the truth from Jason Aldean. You can check out these stories anytime. They're going to be up at WKML.com or the KML app.
3: Well, Sarah, driver busted because of her favorite TV show.
2: And this guy got a little too greedy.
3: Brainless pound heads, they're absolutely free and they're on the way.
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0: All right, we got it ready. Got it ready. Brainless Baldheads. Thank you, Jernigan's Boutique and Nursery in beautiful Dunn out of Pinal County, Arizona, wherever that is. A woman recently caught going 108 miles per hour on State Route 347. Now, the woman was then arrested for criminal speed and reckless driving. Her car, by the way, was impounded for 20 days. Wonder what that's going to cost. And you may be wondering, why was the woman going so doggone fast? Well, she told troopers that she was trying to get home fast in order to watch her favorite TV show, Love Island. Speed limit, by the way, was 65. She is going 108. And blamed it on the TV show. Yeah, brainless.

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1: Gosh, it's so much fun this week doing Can't Beat Sarah Do. We've talked about doing Harry Potter week forever, and you and Kayla going at it this morning.
0: I know.
1: But you got them all right. Keep your money. Tomorrow morning, one random number gets drawn. You trust us with your name and your phone number, and you've been texting that 323-9570, but we place another random call tomorrow to play Can't Beat Sarah. There's a $500 jackpot. That's amazing.
0: I'm just collecting everybody to be on my trivia team.
1: There you go. Thank you, Brian Honda. No one beats a Brian Honda. The Yolanda Honda. Ever wishing you good luck this week of Harry Potter.

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John Morgan, Jason Aldean, Friends Like That with the Big 95.7. Sunshine today, going to 93 with a chance of T-storms later, with a chance of T-storms again tonight, and a low down to 72. We're at 78, thanks to Canada's termite and pest control.

0: Quarantiners, pricking little poison on the Big 95.7 at 927 with a Who Was Right last night. So Don and Sarah, I took my daughter and three sons to Walmart over the weekend. Now, one of my sons acted up, caused trouble, so I spanked him. Well, a couple of other parents took issue, came over and lectured me about how I should not be disciplining my kids. The spanking was not excessive, just meant to make a point, but I got into an argument. I think they should mind their own business and not tell me how to parent, but they disagreed, saying spanking is old school. One suggests gentle parenting. The other parent suggests some type of new age craziness. I think they should not be telling me how to parent my kids. Who is right here?
1: Good morning. Who was right here?
2: I think that the parent should only get involved if the spanking is excessive. I also think that there's a time and a place for everything. And that child is still developing. She needs to learn not to act out, or he or she needs to learn not to act out in public. But you don't turn around and make a scene acting out in public and discipline them in public. I think, just like the last gentleman said, that it should be like taken outside to the car or something like that. But I am in favor of spanking as a punishment, as long as it's not excessive.
0: Got you. Thank you, Summer. Do appreciate that. Heather, what do you say?
3: I like to say that I'm not raising someone else's problem, so I'm going to discipline my child the way I see fit. But I don't think she should have done it in a public place. Like, there's a time and a place for everything.
0: Agree. Great point. Time and place for everything. Maybe a public place ain't the right place.
3: No, but I always like, I'm not raising someone else's problem, so I'm going to handle mine.
0: Gotcha. Thank you, Heather. Thank you, Summer. If you'd like to chime in on Who Was Right last night, love to hear from you. 323-9570. Text us or call us, and thank you.
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17: This is Congressman Greg Murphy. The Biden administration's policies let criminals go unchecked. It was North Carolina that paid the price with fentanyl deaths, violent crime, and neighborhoods we no longer recognize. Now, I'm fighting alongside our president to finish the wall, crack down on fentanyl, and get tough on criminals. I'm Greg Murphy. Crime is down. Our borders are secure. 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

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You got to give it to humidity. Humidity is very consistent. Your forecast today, high of 94. It feels like 100 out there. A nice mix of sun and clouds, dropping down to 73 tonight with possibly a thunderstorm.

0: 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The Fayetteville Greek Festival is back. It's going down September 12th and 13th at the Greek Orthodox Church. 2 days of Greek food, music, and of course, culture. Free admission. I am so excited for this. My husband is a little bit Greek, so we're going to go out there and have a little baklava. Mark your calendars.
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All right, Muggles, listen up. All this week, that Can't Beat Sarah jackpot. The theme is Harry Potter trivia. 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

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High of 94. It feels like 100. A nice mix of sun and clouds before dropping down to 73 tonight with a thunderstorm.

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looking for a new place to get your workout on, there's a new Crunch Fitness that just opened up on Skybow Road. Now, that's the second one in Fayetteville. Looks pretty nice, very spiffy. I guess it's only like $10 a month. If you know Crunch Fitness, send me a review. How do you like it?

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You know I love the Big Country Music Hour. Keeping it rolling with Florida Georgia Line, who is reunited and set to hit the stage in 2027. Good news all around.

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Morgan Wallen is getting a little emotional about his Still the Problem tour wrapping up. He says it's a little bittersweet because they're close to the end, but he's promised us lots of new music very soon.

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Travis Tritt on the Big 95.7 KML. It's Minda Lou, and I want to know, how is the closure of Fort Bragg's All-American Gate affected you and your commute? 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

Big 95.7 KML, this is very newsworthy. A Ukrainian drone manufacturer will establish their flagship U.S. manufacturing operation right here in little old Fayetteville. It's going to bring more than 150 jobs to the area. We've got the story, KML

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termite, and pest control. I got a word for you, and that word is humid. High of 94, but it feels like 100. Lots of humidity. I'm sure you can tell by now if you've stepped one toe outside. Dropping down to 73 tonight with a thunderstorm rolling through this evening.

0: Hudson Westbrook on the Big 95.7 KML. It's Minda Lou. Well, the clock is ticking and Tim McGraw is coming to North Carolina. In fact, he's coming to Raleigh on August 7th. And I've got your chance to win a pair of tickets to see Mr. Tim McGraw live in concert on WKML.com and the KML mobile app. Head over there, click that contest link, and get yourself entered to win right now. Good luck.
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I'm telling you what, Bailey Zimmerman cannot catch a break. There was that little kerfuffle in New Mexico recently. He got that all resolved. But now he was on stage at the Delaware State Fair, and he was only three songs into his show when they lost power and had to cancel. Wow.

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Big 95.7 KML, it's Mindaloo. Apparently, the biscuit industry is a little cutthroat. After announcing their August 4th opening of their new Fayetteville restaurant, Biscuit Belly has acquired Maple Street Biscuit Company over there in Freedom Commons. Now, they're going to leave at Maple Street for a while, but eventually they'll transition it to another Biscuit Belly.

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1: With his dedicated BG Nation behind him, he has racked up more than 8.3 billion with a B career streams, back-to-back platinum albums, 7 number one hits. 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Welcome, Brantley Gilbert.
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1: 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High of 94, lots of humidity, dropping down to 73 tonight with a strong thunderstorm coming through.

0: 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Y'all need to stop this Fast and Furious cosplay you got going on, because now the Robeson County Sheriff's Office is increasing their traffic enforcement as part of a statewide Speeding Slows You Down campaign. So their goal is to cut down crashes and save lives. So deputies are going to ramp up patrols all along I-95. And of course, those construction zones are going to be watching that very carefully. So you need to drive more carefully.
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I gotta tell you, I used to stay up all night watching CMT just to see that video. Man, that fancy video was basically my soap opera. Keeping it going with a very inspirational one from Jelly Roll.

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Don't forget, all this week, the theme is Harry Potter for that Can't Beat Sarah jackpot. If you think you've got that Harry Potter knowledge, well, listen up around 7:30 tomorrow morning. 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
4: This is Congressman Greg Murphy. 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

Your weather today brought to you by Kennedy's Termite and Pest Control. High of 94, very humid, dropping down to 73 tonight with a strong possibility of a thunderstorm. On a

0: 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It's a display of hundreds of American flags honoring current service members, veterans, and of course, the fallen. The field will be officially launched on the morning of September 11th and remain on display through November 11th. Flags are on sale now through August 15th for $35 each, with proceeds split evenly between the two nonprofits.
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3: Hey, this is Kane Brown, a big salute.

I'll tell you what, a lot of people want to be heard right now. I'm talking about Ella Langley. Her song Choosin' Texas is the number one song on the Billboard Hot 100 for the 15th week. She's now beat out Whitney Houston and Mariah Carey. Huge. That's huge for Ella Langley. What's up, y'all? It's Dub with John Morgan on the Big 95.7. We were young.

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right. So if you had to make a choice between $50,000 instantly or flipping a coin for $1 million, which one would you choose? I'll give you a few minutes to think about it. We'll talk about it more in less than 7 minutes on KML. Dude.

0: the big 95.7 KML. It's Dub. Thank you so much for listening in this afternoon. So someone conducted a poll on the internet and asked people if they had the choice between receiving $50,000 instantly or flip it a coin for a chance to win $1 million, which one would they pick? Now, 65% of Americans, way more than half, said they would take the guaranteed $50,000. Then another 25% said they would want to flip the coin for $1 million and risk it all, walking away with nothing. Because, like, okay, if you flip the coin, yeah, there's a 50% chance that you're going to win $1 million, but there's also a 50% chance that you're not going to win anything. And 10% of people said they weren't sure. I would take the money. Like, if you said, I will give you $50,000 right now, or you could flip a coin and maybe win $1 million. Look, I just know my luck, and I know that I'm probably not winning that coin toss, and the odds of me walking away empty-handed are pretty good. And if I had to go home and tell my wife that I had the opportunity to bring $50,000 into our household, but I turned that down to flip a coin for $1 million and walked away with nothing, I'd have to come live with one of y'all.
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Thank you so much for listening in and making us your choice this afternoon. 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

Lauren Elena and Chase Matthew, commercial free on KML. It's Dub. Brantley Gilbert is going to be back hosting Backstage Country again tonight. You can catch him coming up after 7 right here on KML. Right now, a little throwback Kenny G

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It's called Young. It's going to be dropping August 21st. This song is on that new album. Here's Say So on the Big 90.

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It's Dub. Thanks so much for listening in and hanging out with us this afternoon. So, do you like Pepsi? Do you like Pepsi so much that you would want to smell like Pepsi? If you answered yes to both of those questions, I got great news for you, and I will share it coming up after Hudson Westbrook. Here's Painted You Pretty on KML.

0: The Big 95.7 KML, it's Dub. If you love Pepsi so much that you'd like to smell like it, well, I got some good news for you. Pepsi has teamed up with Glamlite to launch a body care line. Yeah, that's right. Pepsi's jumping in the skincare body care game. The line includes a Pepsi Vanilla Slushy Body Scrub and a Pepsi Wild Cherry Body Wash. The body scrub is a foaming sugar scrub designed to exfoliate skin, while the body wash has shea butter and fruit acids to soften skin. So, you know, at first when I saw this article, I was like, you're going to smell like Pepsi? I like tasting Pepsi, but how would that smell? I don't know if that'd smell great, but really it seems like you're going to smell more like vanilla or wild cherry, which I guess isn't too out of the ordinary.
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Can't Beat Sarah is back tomorrow. It is still Harry Potter week, so if you think you can take down the Harry Potter trivia champion, give it your best shot tomorrow. You could put some extra money in your pocket on the Big 95.7. They'll play around 7:30. Here's Russell Dickerson.

0: It's Cody Johnson on KML. It's Dub. Thank you so much for making us your choice this afternoon. We appreciate you being here. Brantley Gilbert dropped his new album, Sins of the Father, this past Friday, and he's going to be back hosting Backstage Country again tonight. You catch that coming up after 7 on KML. Right now, Kane Brown. Here's Woman.
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and tell you this is not my kind of sandwich, all right? The KFC in Hong Kong recently launched a Purple Field Zinger Burger. It features a crispy chicken filet inside a purple bun. A purple bun? Yeah, y'all keep that over in Hong Kong. We ain't

y'all. It's Dub. You've heard me talk about David Rush quite a bit. He lives in Idaho, and basically his full-time job is trying to break Guinness World Records. Well, he's at it again. I'll tell you what he did recently. Coming up after Riley Green, here's Think As You Drunk on the Big 95.7. Thanks for

0: Think As You Drunk. That's Riley Green on the Big 95.7. It's Dub. And when you hear all the crazy things that this guy, David Rush from Idaho, does to try to break Guinness World Records, you would think maybe he was drunk. But then it's like, nah, if he was, I don't think he'd be able to do the stuff he does, especially this. David Rush recently set a Guinness World Record for flaming torch juggling while riding a unicycle. There are so many people that can't do either one of those things, or if they can, they can't do the other, right? Like, there's no way I could juggle flaming torches, wouldn't even try. I also know that I probably couldn't ride a unicycle. So David Rush, you've got my respect doing this. But at what cost, right? Like, David sacrificed his eyebrows for this particular stunt. He says, the moment you pedal a unicycle forward while juggling torches, the momentum blows the flames back into your face. So he burned off his eyebrows and the hair on the backs of his hands on his first attempt. It took him 3 tries to break the record, but he did 175 catches. Flaming torches while riding a unicycle. How do you even think to do that? Like, how do you wake up on a random, I don't know, say Tuesday, right? And go, you know what I want to do today? I want to ride a unicycle and juggle flaming torches while I do it. David's mind works a little bit differently than the rest of ours, I think.
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So we know that Post Malone's new album is called The Eternal Buzz, but we don't know if it's going to be hip-hop or rock or country. We don't know exactly when it's going to come out. We got way more questions than answers on this one.

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1: I knew I'd see her around. 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I'd ask,

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She's so

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Hey, remember, Brantley Gilbert is going to be your host for Backstage Country again tonight. You can catch him coming up in less than 1 hour right here on the Big 95.7. 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

0: Hey, what's up, y'all? It's Dub. My 3-year-old daughter loves this song. So much so that every time she gets in my truck, one of the first things she says as soon as I buckle her into her car seat is, "Daddy, carry on." You got it, baby girl. I love the song just as much as she does. Here's Kenny.
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1: What's up, y'all? It's Dub. The cops were called in Woodlands, Texas recently for what they thought was some dogs in trouble. Come to find out, that wasn't the case. I'll tell you what it really was coming up in less than 10 minutes. Here's John Morgan now on KML. Wee wee.

0: Taylor Swift on the Big 95.7. It's Dub. Thank you so much for listening in this afternoon. The cops in Woodlands, Texas. Well, I guarantee you they got a story now. Residents there in Woodlands called police to report barking dogs trapped in storm drains. I mean, that's a big deal, right? I mean, you got to get these dogs out. So firefighters and animal control and cops, I mean, first responders, they all rushed to the scene. Well, come find out, it wasn't barking dogs. Nope, it was mating frogs that sounded as if they were barking. Dang. How loud must those frogs have been to where people thought they were barking dogs? Man, the frog mating season in Texas is something else.
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0: All right, so one of my favorite things to do is watch sports, okay? 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They're not just, you know, taking stuff out of boxes and bags, throwing it in the microwave for a couple of minutes, putting it on a plate, and bringing it to your table. 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It's all delicious. 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So if you're looking for a great place to watch the game, or just a great place to enjoy a delicious lunch or dinner, or a great place to unwind after work with a cold draft beer, it's Twin Peaks. Twin Peaks on Skybow Road. I'll see y'all there. 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

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It's Dub. Harry Potter Week, part of Can't Beat Sarah, is back tomorrow. If you think you got what it takes to beat the champ, give it your best shot. Put some extra money in your pocket if you can beat Sarah. The Big Wake Up will play around 7:30 tomorrow right here on KML. Here's the new one from Parker McCullough. It's killing me.

Brantley Gilbert is going to be back hosting Backstage Country again tonight. That's going to be coming up in just a few minutes right here on the Big 95.7. Right now, Jason Aldean on KML.

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1: It's Backstage Country. We got Brantley Gilbert here this week, and I'm so excited to talk about a bunch of the songs from the new album. But I do want to start with the song that's kind of leading the way, Good Damn.
2: Yeah.
1: Which is so great. And I know that this album, like a lot of it, is inspired by your real life love story. Was this a part of it?
2: For sure. You know, we spent some years apart and kind of got back together, and the rest is history. But, you know, this is one of those songs on the album. We wanted to have a few that were reminiscent, and also songs that folks that aren't married with three kids can relate to. And this was just about shooting your shot, man.
1: Mm-hmm.
2: You know, whether it's an old flame or somebody that catches your eye in a bar, you know, it's supposed to motivate you a little bit, give you a little incentive to go up and shoot your shot and see what happens.
1: Well, and you had a very good outcome with that, so
2: yeah.
1: In the long run there. But speaking of flames, I mean, this video, I know fans have been loving it. I love it. First time you've used CGI with all of those flames that are everywhere in this. Tell me about shooting that one, because it looks like it was just badassery.
2: Well, the funniest part about it is my son, Barrett, loves that truck. So he was super worried when he saw the video that the truck was on fire and gone, you know. So it was awesome working with Kyle Coogan. I'd never done CGI before. It was an interesting process. One of the easiest video shoots, though, of my career. It was super short. It was a lot of downtime and then making sure he had every shot right, where I'd walk in, knock it out, go back to the bus. And it was an easy day.
1: Yeah, that makes sense, because it would be a lot of post-production, mm-hmm. right?
2: 100%.
1: Okay. So maybe more CGI in the future for you?
2: It's not a bad business model.
1: Right?
2: Not a bad day schedule for a video, for sure.
1: For real. Well, this song, I know people are loving it so much already, and I just have to say, I have like this new vocal stem from it, the I Miss Her Biscuits. I don't know why, but the way that you say that, like, itches my brain, and I like can't stop saying it.
0: Don't go anywhere. More Backstage Country is next with Brantley Gilbert.
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10: 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The needle in the

0: 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I'm Melissa Iannuzzo, a 30-year radio veteran. 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